0: circa 1982, then Tales from the Attic about an appearance I did on British TV, and finally rock trivia on the Doobie Brothers. But now, let's hear this.
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1: And the heyday of all things metal.
0: It's time to travel back to one very dynamic decade. You gotta love the 80s in Alice's Attic. Here's Coop now.
2: In 1982, while working on her fourth album, Get Nervous, Pat Benatar decided to record the song Shadows of the Night. The songwriter named D.L. Byron had written it specifically for a 1980s film called Times Square, but the producers rejected it. Then a German pop singer named Helen Schneider picked it up and released it in 1981, going five times platinum in Germany while nobody noticed in America. Then another singer, Rachel Sweet, released her version the same year. So while the song had been a hit around the world, nobody in America knew it until Pat released her own hit version of it. So here's Shadows of the Night, as done by Little Pat Benatar.

0: sifting through the dusty mess of memories and cobwebs inside the mind of a rock icon.
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0: This is Tales from the Attic.
2: Well, tonight we're going back to the night I appeared as a guest host on the British TV show Nevermind the Buzzcocks. It was a BBC Two comedy show about music. It ran for 15 years with a permanent host. And then in 2009, they started rotating guest hosts, which meant at some point, someone looked at their list of potential guest hosts and said, what about Alice Cooper? I hosted the show in November 2011. The format is this: two team captains and guest panelists on each side playing rounds of music trivia. There's an intros round where somebody hums songs introductions. There's a next line round where you have to complete a lyric. There's an ident parade where you look at a lineup and identify the celebrity in the disguise. British TV is nothing like American TV. It's very fast-paced and humor is much drier than we're used to. And they don't think anything about swearing on TV. I'll tell you, one time I did a talk show and they said, okay, we don't do any swearing. And I said, I never swear. And so on the show, the guy kept dropping the F-bomb about every other word. And at one point, I said, well, you know, the whole bloody thing. And everybody went, oh. And I said, what? They said, we said no swearing. And I said bloody. They went, oh, well, don't say it again. And I said, you guys are dropping the F-bomb all over the place. And I'm saying bloody. They said, quit saying bloody. I still, to this day, don't get it. All right? All right. British TV, like I said, is nothing like American TV. Well, if you think I should host a TV show in America, write to me at alice@alicesattic.com. I'll never do that. I could do that, but I would never do that. I want a Friday night horror movie show where I can do shtick and make it Alice's Attic and all my friends playing characters. Rock Trivia is up right after this, so stay right there.
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2: What was a Doobie Brothers breakthrough hit single? It was Listen to the Music. Their debut album came out in 1971 and went nowhere. The following year, they released Listen to the Music as a single, and it blasted through the top 40 and made it to number 11. Sandwiched between the Stones and Rod Stewart, suddenly the Doobie Brothers were a household name in America. I thought the Doobies were great. They were just really a lot of fun. Well, let's listen to the music.

0: There's more Alice Cooper coming sooner than later. Alice's Attic with Alice Cooper.
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7: 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It's Alice's Attic with Alice Cooper.
8: Well, you're back with your friendly neighborhood ghoul, Alice Cooper. 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I don't bite. Unless you ask nicely. So stick around for a big hour ahead, live and kicking with a Doors song that I actually inspired some lyrics on. Then it's Hey Stupid to enlighten you to humanity. And finally, a song we just don't understand about an expensive accident in a recording studio. But now, let's hear some rock.
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Live and Kicking is coming up now on Alice's Attic with Alice Cooper. Let's do more music. It's Alice's Attic with Alice Cooper.

0: Alice's Attic with Alice Cooper. And another taste of Live and Kicking.
1: 1970, Jim Morrison went into the studio to record himself reading his poetry. He wasn't making a rock record, just Morrison and a microphone and his own words. The session was meant to become a spoken word album, but he died before it could be finished. Then in 1978, the band took Jim's recorded poetry and built music around it. The result was An American Prayer, and they included a live performance of Roadhouse Blues. We opened for the Doors for a while. 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So let's check it out. Roadhouse Blues, live from An American Prayer.
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of the strange and dumb coming up on Hey Stupid with Alice. And The Rock rolls on right now. Alice's Attic with Alice Cooper.

0: not everyone's a genius. You're probably not a member of Mensa. Maybe you never got that PhD. But then there's these people.
1: Well, that's the stupidest thing I ever heard.
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0: It's time for Hey Stupid on Alice's Attic with Alice Cooper.
3: Tonight, we start in Florida. Big surprise, where a man was arrested after attempting to use a drive-through car wash as a self-service laundromat. As he stood there in his underwear, he put his clothes through the car wash multiple times using an exterior conveyor. Officers were called by the car wash manager. Huh. Next, archaeologists in China have found what they described as the world's oldest wine, which was fermented rice wine that is over 2,200 years old. It was found in a bronze kettle, sealed, and dated back to 221 BC. Now, did anybody drink it? Probably get a buzz. It would probably take you back to 221 BC. And finally, we go to Hong Kong, where workers in a potato chip factory were shocked when they discovered one of the potatoes they were cutting was actually a World War I era grenade. A bomb squad had to detonate the device in a controlled area, and I assume they were rewarded with a lifetime supply of potato chips. Well, stick around, because after this break, I've got a song we just don't understand, so stay tuned.
0: Alice will be back in a moment.
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13: Here's a look at today, August 23rd in rock history. In 1975, One of These Nights by the Eagles entered its last week atop the U.S. album charts as Elton John's Captain Fantastic and the Brown Dirt Cowboy would knock it from the number one spot the following week. The Beatles play Shea Stadium for the second time on this day in 1966 with the Fab Four performing 11 songs.
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13: 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The Who is banned from the hotel chain for life after the incident. 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

seems almost designed to be misinterpreted, and even the band members can't agree on what it means. But let's start with what we know. The title and the central event came from a real accident. In early 1970, Eric Burton and War were recording at Wally Heider Studios in San Francisco. Someone, accounts differ on who, but keyboard player Lonnie Jordan is most often named, spilled the wine into the mixing console. Thousands of dollars of damage. The session was shut down and moved to another room. But what about the hippie-themed lyrics? People claimed the song was a dream sequence about sexual liberation and the counterculture, but Eric Burton himself said it was about the desperate need to write a hit when you owe money to a recording studio. The spilling of the wine was not a metaphor. So here's Spill the Wine for more.

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16: 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I don't bother with fact checkers and researchers. If I say Billy Squire once ate a live squirrel, you'll just have to believe me. Anyway, this hour we've got You Gotta Love the 80s from the first ZZ Top album to you synths. I know, it's weird, isn't it? Well, those great guitar players. Then, some freaky facts to blow your mind and rock trivia on the band Axe. But now, let's get on with the music.
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0: It's time to travel back to one very dynamic decade. You gotta love the 80s in Alice's Attic. Here's Coop now.
2: In 1981, ZZ Top released El Loco, which was considered their bridge album between the hard Texas blues of De Gueo and the synth pop rock of Eliminator. Billy Gibbons has described El Loco as the place where ZZ Top began to hear what they were going to become. Gibbons was also watching the new wave and synth movement of the time. He saw Devo soundchecking at a country bar in Houston and heard a mini Moog riff that changed his thinking. The birth of ZZ Top's new sound is lurking in El Loco, mostly under the surface before it breaks through completely in Eliminator. Billy Gibbons being one of the best guitar players around. So here's Pearl Necklace from ZZ Top.

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0: Alice's Attic with Alice Cooper presents more fun and freaky facts. Take it away, Coop.
1: Well, tonight's freaky facts will make you cry. Here we go. At birth, a panda cub is smaller than a mouse and weighs only 4 ounces, but easy to eat. Horses and cows can sleep standing up, but they can only dream when lying down. There are more Lego minifigures in existence than actual people on Earth. That means there's 8 billion plus. The average person will spend 6 months of their life waiting at red lights. And finally tonight, in the 13th century, Pope Gregory IV declared war on cats because he believed they were instruments of Satan. Aren't they? Pretty sure they still are. Well, it's time for a break while you think about all of that. But I'll be right back with some more rock trivia after this.
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1: Why did the band Axe have to change their name in 1979? Because of the Ridley Scott movie Alien. The band had recently changed their name from Babyface to Alien. But Ridley Scott had just released his massive sci-fi movie with the same name. So the band had to look for yet another name. They changed it to Axe and released their debut album that same moment as the movie was at the theaters. So let's hear Axe's big hit, Rock and Roll Party in the Street.

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13: Welcome to the deepest confines of the mind of Alice Cooper. It's a bit dusty up here, and oh, is it cluttered. There's a memory of hanging out with John Lennon and Anne Murray at L.A.'s The Troubadour in 73. And over here is Alice's Cortez High School locker combination. And why is there a random recollection of pre-concert pickled herring in Oslo in 2017? But amidst the mélange, there's a wealth of rock and roll tidbits and knowledge that never fails to entertain and engage. So without further ado, here's your fastidious host. It's Alice's Attic with Alice Cooper.
14: 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I just love comparing my radio show to a steak. By the way, since you asked, no, it's not easy to talk for hours on the air without seeing any listener's reaction. I mean, if I can't see you laughing or banging your head or crying to kickstart my heart, how do I know how you feel about my skills as your DJ? I'm guessing that all the right reactions are happening. Okay, I guess I'll just presume you're reasonably entertained. Moving on this hour, you'll get an Attic Classic from 1966, the year I graduated from high school. Then, if you behave, music from a band of Theseus. But first this.

0: 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Alice's Attic with Alice Cooper.
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1: We're headed back to the mid-60s for a song sung by Stevie Winwood as a member of the Spencer Davis Group. Stevie's older brother, Muff, was the bass player. Apparently, he got the nickname because of the British TV character of the 1950s, Muffin the Mule. Okay, being from the States, I have no idea who Muffin the Mule is. Stevie Winwood, I think, was 17 when he was in Spencer Davis Group. Here's your Attic classic.

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11: Here's a look at today, August 23rd in rock history. In 1975, One of These Nights by the Eagles entered its last week atop the U.S. album charts as Elton John's Captain Fantastic and the Brown Dirt Cowboy would knock it from the number one spot the following week. 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
1: Hello from Spain. I'm writing to you from across the Atlantic, Mr. Cooper. I'm a fan, an English student, and passionate about your music. You performed in Valladolid, my city, in your Theater of Death tour. It was a fantastic concert. The whole city was talking about you. We thoroughly enjoyed your presence and your music. Please come back to Valladolid. We want you to perform again in this Spanish city. 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Alice, we want to see you again. Sincerely, a very young fan of yours, David B. Laguna. Sure, this isn't Dave Bianchi moonlighting for the Chamber of Commerce. Yeah, we did play there and we loved it there. We love Spain. Spain is spectacular. Tell me about your city at alice@alicesattic.com. I love it when people brag up their cities. That's really cool. You know, I mean, people that are really loyal to their city. If you have any kind of golf course there, maybe I'll visit.
0: Hey, Alice needs a little bathroom break once in a while.
2: He ain't getting any younger.
3: Why don't you give the kid a break?
0: More of Alice's Attic with Alice Cooper coming up.
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1: What band did guitarist Dave Hlubuck found in Jacksonville, Florida in 1971? Molly Hatchet. But you knew that, right? Singer Danny Joe Brown joined Molly Hatchet in 1974. And though there are no original members left in the band, they had all passed away by 2020. Because I willed that. As of 2026, a version of the band was on tour, and I can guarantee they're playing this song, Flirting with Disaster.

0: And that concludes another magical and memorable edition of Alice's Attic. Maybe you'll hear from Alice during the week, or maybe you'll just have to wait in quiet desperation for Alice to deem you worthy of his attention again next weekend. Alice's Attic with Alice Cooper.
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solos, and names like Slash, Axl, and Duff. 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

0: Now we play a little game. You guys guess the rhyme. I met a girl in Key West named
1: Maria.
0: Made love on the beach, got
2: diarrhea.
0: Ate a Cuban sandwich, got
1: diarrhea.
0: Cocaine washed up on the shore in Hialeah. There you go. There's the cocaine
2: sandwich.
0: There's the huge chunk. Huge chunk of
2: I've
0: cocaine.
2: I've heard it in a while. Yeah,
3: that was that was from April. Boaters in South Florida found a large sack offshore of Key Largo, and there was also reports of a cocaine package floating ashore as far north as Hialeah. What a beautiful name, Hialeah.
4: And it's very convenient for us, you know. If that happens in Fort Lauderdale, Coral Gables, no song.
0: No song.
4: Doesn't sound as good.
2: No.
3: Yeah, you can't make love to Maria in Coral Gables and get...
2: No.
3: Yeah.
2: Diarrhea. Gonorrhea.
3: No. Well, you could get gonorrhea. I'm sure people have gotten gonorrhea in Hialeah.
4: Christy, don't let that hold you. You can get gonorrhea anywhere, you know?
2: Really?
4: Yeah.
2: Anywhere.
4: Stay
2: okay.
4: positive.
2: You don't have to go to Florida to get it.
3: But they do call diarrhea the honeymoon killer as a general rule.
0: Yeah.
3: Well, thank you very much.
4: What are you working on over there? Earlier you said this is that, and I knew you were going to be a little afraid today. I knew you were working a little slow.
2: Are you sleepy? The puppy keep you up all night?
3: He's doing great.
2: Well, that was a big lie.
3: He's a puppy. This little dog is, I mean, I've had many dogs in my life, but I've never had one that was only 8 weeks old. So he's like he's smaller than a loaf of bread.
2: Mm-hmm.
3: This little guy, and he's got that puppy breath.
2: Yeah.
3: And those dragon teeth. You know, yeah. Oh, look at the little chomp. Ah!
4: You better be careful. This puppy, you might finally learn empathy. This could be crazy for you.
3: Oh,
4: this could be a life-changing opportunity for you.
3: I'll try.
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10: I want to tell everybody, obviously the Nelk fans know, yo, Steiny running it, I'm doing you a favor. So we'll see where it goes. Could be crazy. 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
15: Here's a look at today, August 24th in rock history. Today, R.E.M. released their debut EP, Chronic Town, today in 1982, 18 months after the formation of the band. On this day in 1975, Queen began recording their operatic masterpiece, Bohemian Rhapsody. There would be 3 more weeks of vocal and instrumental overdubs before the song was finished. Sadly, today in 2021, Rolling Stones drummer Charlie Watts died at the age of 80 in London. As a founding member of the legendary rock band, Watts began his nearly 6-decade-long tenure with the Stones in 1963. And that's a look at today, August 24th in rock history.
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2: Ladies.
1: Christy Lee.
3: Hi, Chick McGee.
1: A vision in salmon.
2: Oh, it's a good color on you.
1: There's Pat Godwin.
3: Why, thank you. Hey, Chick. Had my colors done.
4: I like it.
1: No kidding.
3: Yep. Huh. My soft autumn.
2: Really?
3: Yes.
1: Okay. Soft autumn.
2: Bad, you let him take this year of hard, whatever color.
4: Soft fall at this point.
2: Year hard, whatever you got on, right? Because you're so horny.
1: Hard. There's Josh Arnold, if I had to guess. We're similar in color. I bet you're a fall. Are you a fall?
5: I'm not sure. I've never had that done.
1: Yeah. I think
3: kind
1: I'm a
3: fun.
1: Fall.
2: How is that done exactly?
1: Well, they hold up colors.
3: And they, whatever looks best on you.
1: Or whatever's most expensive or on sale.
3: Yeah.
2: Oh, you're a,
1: this is your color.
2: You're a hideous pea green.
3: Everything that's, that olive green was one of my colors, so you'll be seeing that this fall. But, it's like everything that's not in my closet.
4: I like that color in you.
3: Thank you.
1: I like that color on my bedroom floor, right?
4: I know that. Talk to the ladies.
1: That's right.
2: Once again, whatever.
1: May I have a piece of chest?
3: That's my favorite thing.
4: Oh, mine too.
2: Who said that exactly?
4: Fred Schultz, our class president.
1: No names, man.
4: At this point, we don't care.
2: Now, Fred Schultz, what was the situation exactly?
4: He had an early date in his dating career. He's like a junior, I think. He took a girl out in his Volkswagen Bug, and he said, her name is Sue. I get Sue in the back seat, you know, and it's going real well, and I want to be polite. And I ask her for a piece of chest, and all hell broke loose. I said, you don't do that. You don't ask for a piece of chest.
2: God.
3: You just go for it, right?
4: Well, you kind of read the room a little bit.
2: Is,

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10: Hello.
9: Pat Godwin.
11: Hey, chick.
9: Got the guitar, got the organ.
11: Yep.
10: Got the big guitar today.
11: That's my original Talking Mini right there. And 1987.
9: You got the organ and you got your keyboard. There's Josh Arnold.
12: Hi.
9: It's Cosby.
12: Hello.
9: I'm Chick and hello, Tom.
13: Time to turn to the sports page. We were just reviewing new stats about the increase in marijuana smoking at the old folks' home. But, I mean, it does make sense.
9: Did everyone just hear time to go to the sports
10: desk? Yeah, I did hear that.
9: And then he's out in the woods.
10: That's what he does.
13: No, I'm just getting you right. That way you can get yourself primed.
9: I was ready to read
12: your favor.
9: More letters. And don't get me wrong, I appreciate you letting me have time to prepare.
13: It's like with Pat Godwin, I say, well, you got a request for a song,
9: Pat.
13: And 10 minutes later, he hasn't picked up his guitar yet.
9: Yeah, well.

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13: Hello.
12: Hello, Pat Godwin.
14: Hey, Chick McGee.
15: What happened to your voice just now? That was
14: I
15: weird.
14: I did a radio thing. Hey, Chick McGee.
12: Hey, Chick McGee.
14: Just dropped it.
12: Hey, Josh Arnold.
14: Hey, Chick McGee.
12: Ace Cosby.
14: Hey.
12: There he is. Hello, Tom. How are you, sir?
16: I am fine.
12: Excellent.
16: I am fine. Let's move forward here.
13: Did you get into the dentist?
16: I did, yeah.
13: Good.
12: Yeah, he's walking around the hallway.
13: I know, he keeps licking his... I can see you.
15: He's hitting on you.
16: No, well, it's my... Not. I chipped a couple teeth, and it's just so weird to have...
12: How did it happen, or are you willing to...
16: I don't know.
14: New dildo?
12: You don't know.
16: No.
12: Pat wants to know if it was a new dildo.
16: Of course, yes. I was,
15: they can get
16: the summer suckathon.
12: You know, if you're not used to a dildo, it can really sneak up on you.
15: What is it? August 20th? It's the summer suckathon. It's not, man. It sneaks up on us every year, doesn't it?
12: What would happen if you found out you really loved it?
13: Sucking on a dildo?
12: Yeah.
13: What's the point of that?
15: It brought you some kind of peace. Like it was very...
13: Like a pacifier?
15: Yes.
16: Can be a little bit awkward.
14: Where's my binky?
12: You suck on that and you play with your navel. You know what I mean.
13: Wow.
12: Uh-oh. Was that too... Okay.
16: So I was just innocently sitting here going hello.
15: If you were to put your finger...
14: I know how we feel.
15: Chick, if you were to put your finger in your belly button...
12: Yeah.
15: Where do you feel it?
13: Oh.
15: You know what I'm saying?
12: At the bottom of my sack.
13: What?
15: Yeah.
12: It's
15: wild.
13: There's like a nerve?
12: There's some sort of... Yeah, there's

0: 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Often imitated, but never duplicated.
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104.5, Bob and Tom in the morning. And classic rock that really rocks all day. My name is Adam. It's great to have you with me this afternoon. Kicking off another week. Here we go. First day of school for many throughout the Great Lakes Bay region. Could not be happier that my kids are back in school today. My wife is a teacher, so she's back in school. I had two people in my house that were absolutely dreading today and one who was actually excited to start the school year. 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

0: Wheels 104.5, we are your home for Michigan State football and basketball. Basketball season a little further out. Michigan State football season starts Friday, September 4th. Michigan State will host Toledo. We will have the broadcast for you right here. That game will kick off at 8 p.m. before they take on Eastern. And then on September 19th, they'll head to Notre Dame to take on the Fighting Irish. We will air a special Michigan State season preview show coming up on Thursday at 6 p.m. On the way, one from Quiet Riot and the Stones next.
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Stones and Satisfaction on Wheels 104.5, their 25th studio album, Foreign Tongues, is out now. And Mick Jagger recently said in an interview, no plans to tour this year, likely head out on the road next year.

0: 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He recently opened about his recovery from alcohol addiction, said he's been sober for 3 years. That in part contributed to his recent health issues. He's also apparently using crutches to prevent him from falling down, says despite the fact that he's done performing regularly, still has a home studio, and is both unfinished and some completed material that likely, though, will never be released. 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

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And classic rock that really rocks all day. 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We'll have a chance for you to win tickets to see Toto, Christopher Cross, and the Romantics at Pine Knob. That show coming up on Saturday. We'll give those away in the 8 a.m. hour every day during Bob and Tom. And coming up in the 4 o'clock hour, I'll have a chance for you to win tickets to the Ally Challenge concert and also some golf. The Champions Tour will be at Warwick Hills in Grand Blanc. The Pro-Am starts on Thursday. Tournament starts on Friday. And I've got tickets to see the Wildflowers Friday night. They are a Tom Petty tribute. We'll give those away coming up in the 4 o'clock hour. Eddie Money on the way. Zeppelin now and Ramble On Wheels 104.5.

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12: Here's a look at today, August 24th in rock history. Today, R.E.M. released their debut EP, Chronic Town. Today in 1982, 18 months after the formation of the band. On this day in 1975, Queen began recording their operatic masterpiece, Bohemian Rhapsody. There would be three more weeks of vocal and instrumental overdubs before the song was finished. Sadly, today in 2021, Rolling Stones drummer Charlie Watts died at the age of 80 in London. As a founding member of the legendary rock band, Watts began his nearly six-decade-long tenure with the Stones in 1963. And that's a look at today, August 24th in rock history.
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Wales 104.5, ZZ Top returned to the stage on Saturday. Just a few days after the death of drummer Frank Beard, he passed away a week ago. Band played in Austin, Texas at ACL Live at the Moody Theater for the first time since the passing of Frank Beard. Though Billy Gibbons didn't mention his former drummer by name, he did reference the Dear drummer who's no longer with them, introducing his replacement, Michael Monahan. Tom Petty on the way, Great White now on Wheels 104.5.

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0: Tigers are struggling. They got swept by the Kansas City Royals this weekend, an 11-7 loss yesterday. They'll host the Rays starting tonight, 3.5 back in the division, 3.5 back in the wild card, 7 back in the division. Great Lakes Loons, meanwhile, they won 3 on the road. They are back home starting tomorrow. Their final 6 regular season home games, sitting a half game behind West Michigan tomorrow, a 2 for Tuesday. And back to school night Thursday. That'll be Bavarian night and a thirsty Thursday. Then some makeup stuff. Star Wars night on Friday. It is Dogmen night on Saturday. And then Carnival Day plus Fan Appreciation Day on Sunday. One more road trip after that. And then hopefully we're talking about Loons postseason baseball. Journey next.
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11: Here's a look at today, August 24th in rock history. Today, R.E.M. released their debut EP, Chronic Town, today in 1982, 18 months after the formation of the band. On this day in 1975, Queen began recording their operatic masterpiece, Bohemian Rhapsody. There would be 3 more weeks of vocal and instrumental overdubs before the song was finished. Sadly, today in 2021, Rolling Stones drummer Charlie Watts died at the age of 80 in London. As a founding member of the legendary rock band, Watts began his nearly 6-decade-long tenure with the Stones in 1963. And that's a look at today, August 24th in rock history.
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1045, Bob and Tom in the morning. And classic rock that really rocks all day. My name is Adam. It's great to have you with me this afternoon as we kick off another week. Def Leppard currently in the process of putting together a new album. It'll be their 13th studio album, likely out sometime late this year, possibly early 2027. Pink Floyd coming up, Springsteen now, and Wheels 1045.

0: Black Crowes currently on the road with Guns N' Roses as an opener. They are performing on select stadium dates. They'll be playing Vegas, Edmonton, and Vancouver. And also released earlier this year, Pound of Feathers. Their new album is out now. Blue Oyster Cult and Motley Crue next.
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19: Here's a look at today, August 24th in rock history. Today, REM released their debut EP, Chronic Town. Today in 1982, 18 months after the formation of the band. On this day in 1975, Queen began recording their operatic masterpiece, Bohemian Rhapsody. There would be three more weeks of vocal and instrumental overdubs before the song was finished. Sadly, today in 2021, Rolling Stones drummer Charlie Watts died at the age of 80 in London. As a founding member of the legendary rock band, Watts began his nearly six-decade-long tenure with the Stones in 1963. And that's a look at today, August 24th in rock history.
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5, Motley Crue has another stop in Michigan out on their Return of the Carnival of Sins tour with Tesla and Extreme. 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

0: 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We'll be at Warwick Hills and Grand Blanc. Pro-Am Thursday. Golf starts on Friday and through the weekend, plus two shows. I've got tickets for Friday. You get grounds passes so you can watch the golf that day, and then you can check out the Wildflowers, a Tom Petty tribute that night, playing the 17th green. So make sure you're listening every day this week in the 4 o'clock hour for your chance to win. Coming up, Joan Jett.
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7: Here's a look at today, August 24th in rock history. Today, R.E.M. released their debut EP, Chronic Town. Today in 1982, 18 months after the formation of the band. On this day in 1975, Queen began recording their operatic masterpiece, Bohemian Rhapsody. There would be three more weeks of vocal and instrumental overdubs before the song was finished. Sadly, today in 2021, Rolling Stones drummer Charlie Watts died at the age of 80 in London. As a founding member of the legendary rock band, Watts began his nearly six-decade-long tenure with the Stones in 1963. And that's a look at today, August 24th in rock history.
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Wheels 104.5, Bob and Tom in the morning. And classic rock that really rocks all day. Another week off and running. And for many, first day of school. I got three boys. One's already graduated. Two were absolutely, well, like, two people in my house, I should say. My wife's a teacher. And my youngest son, absolutely dreading heading back to school today. But my middle, who is 16, the only one in my house who is excited about going back to school today. Aerosmith coming up in Lizzie now on Wheels 104.5.

0: Wheels 104.5. We've got a sweet deal going live on Friday morning. Saginaw Old Town Junction, $50 suspend for just $25. 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
28: Here's a look at today, August 24th in rock history. Today, R.E.M. released their debut EP, Chronic Town, today in 1982, 18 months after the formation of the band. On this day in 1975, Queen began recording their operatic masterpiece, Bohemian Rhapsody. There would be 3 more weeks of vocal and instrumental overdubs before the song was finished. Sadly, today in 2021, Rolling Stones drummer Charlie Watts died at the age of 80 in London. As a founding member of the legendary rock band, Watts began his nearly 6-decade-long tenure with the Stones in 1963. And that's a look at today, August 24th in rock history.
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Nancy Wilson from Heart recently confirmed that they have finished their first studio album in 10 years. It is done, basically, and will be released sometime late this year, maybe early next year, a follow-up to 2016's Beautiful Broken. No title or release date has been announced, but she did say they do hope to head out on the road for one final tour to support it. Thorogood coming up. Tom Petty now in Wheels 104.5.

0: 104.5. Coming up in the 4 o'clock hour, I, every day this week, will be giving you a chance to win tickets to the Ally Challenge. Not only will you be able to walk the grounds on Friday to watch the golf, the Champions Tour, but you'll also get general admission access to see the Wildflowers, the Tom Petty tribute they are playing that night. So make sure you listen in every day this week in the 4 o'clock hour. I'll have your first chance to win here. Coming up, Pink Floyd next.
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2: Here's a look at today, August 24th in rock history. Today, REM released their debut EP, Chronic Town, today in 1982, 18 months after the formation of the band. On this day in 1975, Queen began recording their operatic masterpiece, Bohemian Rhapsody. There would be 3 more weeks of vocal and instrumental overdubs before the song was finished. Sadly, today in 2021, Rolling Stones drummer Charlie Watts died at the age of 80 in London. As a founding member of the legendary rock band, Watts began his nearly 6-decade-long tenure with the Stones in 1963. And that's a look at today, August 24th in rock history.
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David Duval, Ernie Els, Chris DeMarco, John Daly, Stuart Sink, among others. 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
1: Here's a look at today, August 24th in rock history. Today, R.E.M. released their debut EP, Chronic Town, today in 1982, 18 months after the formation of the band. On this day in 1975, Queen began recording their operatic masterpiece, Bohemian Rhapsody. there would be three more weeks of vocal and instrumental overdubs before the song was finished. Sadly, today in 2021, Rolling Stones drummer Charlie Watts died at the age of 80 in London. As a founding member of the legendary rock band, Watts began his nearly six-decade-long tenure with the Stones in 1963. And that's a look at today, August 24th in rock history.
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0: 1045. 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
10: Here's a look at today, August 24th in rock history. Today, R.E.M. released their debut EP, Chronic Town, today in 1982, 18 months after the formation of the band. On this day in 1975, Queen began recording their operatic masterpiece, Bohemian Rhapsody. There would be three more weeks of vocal and instrumental overdubs before the song was finished. Today in 2021, Rolling Stones drummer Charlie Watts died at the age of 80 in London. As a founding member of the legendary rock band, Watts began his nearly six-decade-long tenure with the Stones in 1963. And that's a look at today, August 24th in rock history.
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Wheels 104.5, Bob and Tom in the morning, and classic rock that really rocks all day. My name is Adam. It's great to have you with me. Apparently, there's a new snake species that's been discovered, and it's been named after Slash from Guns N' Roses. Scientists from the Field Museum identified the non-venomous snake, commonly called Slash's ground snake, found in New Guinea and measuring about 28 inches. Apparently, the lead researcher, a lifelong Guns N' Roses fan.

0: Wheels 104.5. Tigers struggling. They got swept by the Royals. 11-7 loss yesterday. They host the Rays tonight. 3.5 back in the wild card. Now 7 back in the division. Great Lakes Loons back home for the final 6 regular season home games. That starts tomorrow. If you want to buy your tickets, see the schedule. There's a lot going on this week at Dow Diamond. Loons.com. Ally Challenge starting this weekend at Warwick Hills. The Lions picked up a win on Saturday, their second preseason game, beating the Commanders 17-13. One more in the preseason Saturday against the Colts. That game will kick off at 1 p.m. BTO and Jay Giles next.
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5: Here's a look at today, August 24th in rock history. Today, R.E.M. released their debut EP, Chronic Town, today in 1982, 18 months after the formation of the band. On this day in 1975, Queen began recording their operatic masterpiece, Bohemian Rhapsody. There would be 3 more weeks of vocal and instrumental overdubs before the song was finished. Sadly, today in 2021, Rolling Stones drummer Charlie Watts died at the age of 80 in London. As a founding member of the legendary rock band, Watts began his nearly 6-decade-long tenure with the Stones in 1963. And that's a look at today, August 24th in rock history.
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Jay Giles in Centerfold on Wheels 104.5. Peter Wolf, formerly of the Jay Giles Band, was in Detroit earlier this year. A sold-out show. Just added a bunch of dates to his tour. Playing New Hampshire, a bunch of shows in Massachusetts, one in Connecticut. Sadly, though, no return stops to Michigan. Free coming up, BTO now on Wheels 104.5.

0: Wheels 104.5. My name's Adam. That'll wrap it up for me. Don't forget, tomorrow, Tuesday, another chance to win tickets to see Toto at Pine Knob on Saturday. We're giving those away during the Bob and Tom Show in the 8 a.m. hour. I'll have more tickets for the Ally Challenge in the 4 o'clock hour. Steve Gorman Rocks coming up at 7 p.m. The Stones next.
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14: Here's a look at today, August 24th in rock history. Today, REM released their debut EP, Chronic Town. Today in 1982, 18 months after the formation of the band. On this day in 1975, Queen began recording their operatic masterpiece, Bohemian Rhapsody. There would be 3 more weeks of vocal and instrumental overdubs before the song was finished. Sadly, today in 2021, Rolling Stones drummer Charlie Watts died at the age of 80 in London. As a founding member of the legendary rock band, Watts began his nearly 6-decade-long tenure with the Stones in 1963. And that's a look at today, August 24th in rock history.
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9: Here's a look at today, August 24th in rock history. Today, R.E.M. released their debut EP, Chronic Town, today in 1982, 18 months after the formation of the band. On this day in 1975, Queen began recording their operatic masterpiece, Bohemian Rhapsody. There would be three more weeks of vocal and instrumental overdubs before the song was finished. Sadly, today in 2021, Rolling Stones drummer Charlie Watts died at the age of 80 in London. As a founding member of the legendary rock band, Watts began his nearly six-decade-long tenure with the Stones in 1963. And that's a look at today, August 24th in rock history.
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15: 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On this day in 1975, Queen began recording their operatic masterpiece, Bohemian Rhapsody. There would be three more weeks of vocal and instrumental overdubs before the song was finished. Sadly, today in 2021, Rolling Stones drummer Charlie Watts died at the age of 80 in London. As a founding member of the legendary rock band, Watts began his nearly six-decade-long tenure with the Stones in 1963. And that's a look at today, August 24th in rock history.
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0: Mike Young Buick GMC Studio. This is WILZ Saginaw Bay City Midland Flint. 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The best part of the day begins now. It's time to get your rock on with Steve Gorman and April Rose. It's Steve Gorman Rocks. Welcome to the show.
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4: 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Today, R.E.M. released their debut EP, Chronic Town, today in 1982, 18 months after the formation of the band. On this day in 1975, Queen began recording their operatic masterpiece, Bohemian Rhapsody. There would be 3 more weeks of vocal and instrumental overdubs before the song was finished. Sadly, today in 2021, Rolling Stones drummer Charlie Watts died at the age of 80 in London. As a founding member of the legendary rock band, Watts began his nearly 6-decade-long tenure with the Stones in 1963. And that's a look at today, August 24th in rock history.
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2: Listening on Q94 out in Crescent Heights, we have Erica who needs some advice. Now, Erica just started seeing a new guy a few weeks back, and she really, really likes him, Steve. But there's one red flag, okay?
3: Always a red flag.
2: All right, so he waited until the third date to tell her that he has a 5-year-old son who has full custody of. Now, Erica says it feels sort of like a trap, like that he waited so long to tell her. She doesn't mind that he has a kid, but she would have liked him to be upfront from the start. Now, Steve, what do you think? Is this a red flag? And if so, is it big enough to stop seeing the guy?
3: No. Wait, you said that he told her on the third date?
2: Yes.
3: No. I mean, why would that even... Okay, first date, you're spending the whole time wondering if you're going to see this person again. The second date is just there to confirm what may be a good thing. Third date's a perfectly appropriate time. I don't think you lead with, "Hi, I'm Steve. I've got a child." Even at the most dedicated, devoted dad, I think it's a heavy load to drop on a first date. You're just getting to know each other.
2: Right.
3: She's just out of her mind. I mean, he didn't say, "I have a son and I want you to move in and be his new mommy." I mean, that would be weird on a third date. Wheels 104.5.
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23: Here's a look at today, August 24th in rock history. Today, R.E.M. released their debut EP, Chronic Town. Today in 1982, 18 months after the formation of the band. On this day in 1975, Queen began recording their operatic masterpiece, Bohemian Rhapsody. There would be 3 more weeks of vocal and instrumental overdubs before the song was finished. Sadly, today in 2021, Rolling Stones drummer Charlie Watts died at the age of 80 in London. As a founding member of the legendary rock band, Watts began his nearly 6-decade-long tenure with the Stones in 1963. And that's a look at today, August 24th in rock history.
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